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1: all summer long.
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0: bringing you back to your youth. No, not with the music. I'm talking about the imminent threat of nuclear war.
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0: bringing you back to your youth. No, not with the music. I'm talking about the imminent threat of nuclear war.
1: Just like the 80s.
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How far off, I sat and wondered. Started humming a song from 1962. Ain't it funny how the night moves when you just don't seem to have as much to lose. Strange how the night moves.

0: 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Monday with Stick. All right, I Monday factoid today.
1: Here we go.
2: It won't make you any smarter.
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4: I don't know anything.
2: Here's Stack's factoid of the day.
0: Yeah,
2: hey. On 98.5.
0: Yeah. All right, so thanks to the late, great President Reagan, we celebrate National Ice Cream Day every third Sunday, everybody. Yep, which was yesterday. President Reagan wanted to commemorate a treat everybody enjoyed, at least 90% of the U.S. population enjoyed, back in 1984. He glorified the dairy industry in America and National Ice Cream Day as of yesterday. As a matter of fact, it's also National Ice Cream Month. A little fun fact for you. So what was President Reagan's favorite ice cream flavor? It was chocolate. Chocolate. Chocolate. Yeah. There you go. Ice cream man. Stop me when I'm passing by. We celebrate Ice Cream Day every day. I do. I love it. ZZ Top this morning, 98.5 The River. That's your factoid.

0: torture for the weekend. Hopefully, you didn't have to work for the weekend. Yeah. 98.5 The River. All right, did you figure out my brain tease this morning?
1: Hey, think you're smart?
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0: All right, so the average parents, they say, will spend $30 to $150 depending on the brand of this upcoming school year. What is it? The kids need them. It's a good old backpack. Yeah. I'm not spending $150 for a backpack, though. Are you kidding me? Heck no, yeah. School backpack. School season's going to be here before you know it. Hate to say. Yeah. Let's do some Nazareth this morning. 98.5 The River.

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That's on the old Stetch Show. Special weekends contest. We even text you. River Rockers Club. And all you have to do is text us first, and then we'll text you. Keep you on top of what's going on. 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The River Rockers Club. SOS. Same old situation.

0: 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Rock and roll history today. 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Here we go.
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0: Yeah, big Monday the 20th, moving right along with this month. Gosh, Labor Day weekend's going to be here before you know it. What, about 52 days now? Labor Day weekend. Carlos Santana, happy birthday, 79 today. Kim Carnes, big hit was Betty Davis Eyes. She turns 81 today for birthdays. Couple things in 1965, Robert Zimmerman, we called him Bob Dylan. Like a Rolling Stone came out this day, became his first major hit. Lovin' Spoonful in 65, Do You Believe in Magic came out this day. And I had this on an 8-track, 1968, Iron Butterfly's second album. That was the Inagata Davida album. Entered the album charts for the first time. That album contained a 7-minute title, which was Inagata Davida, that filled the second side of an LP. Which went on to sell, like at that time, 4 million copies in the United States alone. There you go, just a few things in rock and roll history. Inagata Davida. Boy, you don't hear that song anymore. Let's do some brain stew. That's your rock and roll history today. It's Green Day, 98.5 The River.

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98.5 The River. It's Twisted Sister. I Want to Rock. And happy birthday to one of the founding members of Twisted Sister, J.J. French, born in New York City on this day. He was born John French Segal. And he's you know, you would think a guy like that in a band like Twisted Sister would have been influenced by something heavy, but one of the first shows he ever saw and what made him want to be a musician was seeing a folk concert, a band called The Weavers at Carnegie Hall in 1963. So you never know where you're going to draw inspiration from. Happy birthday, J.J. French from Twisted Sister. He is 74 years old today. 98.5 The River, it's Skinner.

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0: 98.5 The River. Oh, man. The trailer for Avengers Doomsday finally was released today. Here's a few seconds of the trailer. You got Thor talking, giving a speech here.
1: I've fought with many warriors in my time. They're far stronger than all of us put together. And they died. They died facing enemies.

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98.5 The River. Researchers have discovered a community of animals that live 31,000 feet below the Pacific Ocean. That is farther below sea level than Mount Everest is above it. There's no sunlight or anything, and yet these animals are thriving down there. I work in a windowless room, so I can relate to, you know, not getting any sunlight. But I'm not thriving either, so that's the difference, I guess. Here's one from Rat, 98.5 The River.